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0: $0.03, Thule, go ahead.
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0: This is Thule,
1: everybody
0: on, give him a call.
1: $0.23, copy, break, break, roll call command post, $0.03, how copy, over.
2: $0.03,
1: this is Bennard. Bennard control, $0.03, estimating roll call time, 2120, request landing instructions, missing base.
2: Copy,
1: time,
2: 20
1: minutes,
2: time of arrival. And
1: sir, you
2: will be landing at Lake
1: Mead,
2: U-G-U-L. How copy?
1: Center control, $0.03, copies all. Thank you very much. Over. Break, break. Break, break. You can disconnect us with command post and we'd like to make another call.
0: And $0.03, please, the command post has got more for you. Go ahead. Go ahead, command post.
2: $0.03, Banner.
1: Banner, go ahead for $0.03, over.
0: Okay, over.
1: Yeah.
2: Roger,
1: $0.03, correct.
2: You will be landing at
1: Mildenhall.
2: How copy?
1: Banner control, $0.03, copy. Echo Golf, uniform goes under Mildenhall. Over.
2: $0.03,
1: that's correct, Ben. $0.03, is all. Over, break, break, disconnect us with command post, please do it.
0: $0.03,
1: just
0: continue further assistance, over.
1: $0.03, we'd like to make a another phone to Mildenhall Weather. Do you have the number handy? Do you have it, sir?
0: Weather from
1: Mildenhall. $0.03, we'll need landing weather for 2130.
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0: 3, this is Thule, I'm in my weather office, initiate, over.
1: Thule, Dollar 03, copies, Golden Hall weather, go ahead, just wait for...
0: Actually, light and variable at 5 knots for the things. Expect visibility unrestricted, expect night vision scattered, 9,000. Expect temperature of 8, and look for altimeter telling you that 2, 9, or 8, 4. I'll copy, over.
1: Oklahoma weather, caller 03, copies all. Thank you very much for your help. Great, great, truly, terminate that salt patch, and that'll be all you can do for us. Thanks a lot.
0: Positive, good evening, Julie.

0: 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Do Bleedy. I've got a tone on the frequency. Can you give me a radio check on... can you give me a radio check on 1-1-2-2-6? I say again, 1-1-2-2-6, over. This is Tilly, Roger. Alpha, Alpha, Foxtrot, Alpha, Tilly, up to 3-2-1, on your read, over. I got you loud and clear. I got you loud and clear. Stand by. Stand by one. 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
1: 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That's a negative, sir.
0: Alpha Charlie 2 on the line, confirmed.